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We're on Point 7 Off the Hook Radio right now with me, Melly Mel. 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Here's Boss Man D-Lo right here on

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What's the deal? 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

0: 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What's going on? 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

1.7. Don't forget to check us out at Harris Casino, Philadelphia. 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You know where it's at. 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
3: 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That is going to do it for me. Cola Co is up next. Take me out of here.
4: 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It's the Kid 50 Cent. 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
1: 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Mr. Emma Cash, anytime you see me, you know. RNC Records, play a duck to catch a duck, you know. 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

It's the Night Show with Cola Cole. I got some shout outs and requests coming in from Taj Money 12. He said he wanted to shout out his mom because it's her birthday, and he said he has something special coming to her. 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So we're gonna do that right now. Turn your radios up, Chris Brown, just for you, Mom Dukes. 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

27. It's the Night Show with Kola Cole. Hey, check this out. Coming up, I got a major announcement for all of my upcoming artists and my music lovers. I'll explain the details coming up. You keep rocking right here. It's Kiss.

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It's the Night Show with Cola Cole. Let's go back in time just a little bit. Now, I remember when Lil Baby was just putting out music. He was just getting his little spins on the radio. And I was just doing my research on the artist. And at the music, he was just getting his little spins on the radio. And I was just doing my research on the artist. And at the time, he wasn't the only baby out. 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

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I want y'all to take this number down right now. 302-357-9831. 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That's K-O-L-A On Air. 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Keep rocking with us. 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

What up? It's your girl Snowsa, aka Snoka Ono, aka Snowy Bryant, Barack Snowbomber, Snow Die Black, Snokahannes, Whoopi Snowberg. 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
3: 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She was chilling with her friends, now she trying to leave with me. I'm

The Night Show with Cola Cole. You know, I'm about to sign off. It's about that time. Don't worry, though. I got some more good music coming your way. Also, I'll be back tomorrow at 9 p.m. to get you in on some more hookups, some more giveaways, get on some more shout-outs, and, you know, just spread more good vibes. So keep rocking with us right now. Y'all know what it is. Follow me on Instagram and Twitter at Cola On Air, K-O-L-A On Air. I'll be right back tomorrow. More good music next. It's Kiss 101.7.

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And I love you.

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Yo, them for no say style they represent for the big bad Cola Call. 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Bad man out and stunting. Yeah. 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Hey, Cola Call. 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
1: All the ladies.
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0: 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You be killing them.
1: And you just came from the gym clothes, in a fitted cap and some Timbos, in a pair of flats, well-trimmed toes, camera in the mirror, BBM pose. Still killing them, you still killing them, you still killing them.
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2: I got too much money, I skipped the awards, homie. 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
1: 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Want to know what's going on? Here's the rumor report.
2: All right, so Chris Brown has a lot going on in his life. First and foremost, his girlfriend just gave birth to a baby in April. So congratulations to he and Jada Wallace on a new addition. He is also co-heading the R&B tour with Usher, one of, if not the biggest concerts that has come through in recent memory. By the way, R&B stands for Raymond and Brown, for those who didn't put that two and two together. Now, he's also in the middle of multiple court cases, because what would the world be without a court case against Chris Brown? Now, one of those cases, Chris Brown's being sued for $90 million by his ex-housekeeper. $90 million. Whew. He's being sued because she was mauled by his dog when she was, like, taking out the trash. And the dog just came out of nowhere and bit her, causing her to have to get 80 stitches. She said she was screaming for help, but because she's on such a big estate, nobody heard her. So she's just getting attacked by this dog. Whew, can't imagine. She's actually trying to ask for the court to allow the information about the Chris Brown Rihanna trial from back in the day, like 07, whatever that was. She wants that to be permissible in the court. I don't see how the two things got anything to do with each other, especially this is a dog and he didn't sick the dog on you. It's just like this happened and it's a mistake, a bad mistake, but I'm not a lawyer, so I don't know anything about that. And the dog unfortunately had to be put down, and Chris Brown allegedly took the dog 600 miles away to have the dog euthanized. And she's saying that's an attempt to cover up, you know, what happened. It's a very unfortunate situation. Obviously, I feel terrible for her having to get 80 stitches from this dog attack. $90 million is a little high for that. Again, I'm not a lawyer. $5 million I could see. $2 million, $2.5, $5 million I could see. $90 million is kind of crazy. But we will keep you up on this case and everything going forward. So keep it locked to Kiss 1.7 for more information. It's the Wake Up Show. 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
0: On the couch with my favorite sinner. I was about to, but you convinced us. 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
1: 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We are in the building. It is DJ GQ. It's Melly Mel. Hey, Mel, I got a question for you.
4: No, not another question.
1: So, okay, check this out. Would you rather be in a relationship with someone who you argue with all the time, but the sex is phenomenal, or a person that you don't really argue with hardly ever, they're financially stable, but the sex is
4: I take it. The financially stable, you got me.
1: You'll take that over, like,
4: everything.
1: Huh.
4: Why? Everything. Because that means I'm financially stable.
1: But what if you don't have the feelings towards that person like that? You just kind of like,
4: I'll figure it out. I'm going to figure all that out.
1: So you one of those guys. You the guy that would actually, like,
4: yes,
1: date Oprah.
4: Yes.
1: You date Oprah because...
4: Yes.
1: See, I can't do that. It's funny because I had a conversation with my dad one time, and my dad said the same thing. I said Halle Berry or Oprah. He was like, Oprah all day.
4: Well, I don't know about that. Halle Berry is my fetish, so I'm probably going to take Halle Berry over Oprah.
1: Okay. Now, see, I fall on the other end of that spectrum. See, I feel like I would take the person who I have the red hot sexual relationship feelings towards over a person that I'm financially stable with, because if I feel like I can handle my end, I need that fire.
4: Okay.
1: So
4: I won't speak too much about it.
1: Okay, to each his own, I guess. It's the wake up show, y'all. It's DJ GQ. It's Melly Mel. It's Kiss 101.7.

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0: To the hottest morning show on the East Coast. Yeah. 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

0: 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It's your man Sean Kingston. And when I'm in Delaware, I'm checking out the morning show with DJ GQ and Melly Mel right here on Kiss 101.7, the hottest morning show.
1: I confess like I'm preaching. Delve into you like the real.
2: Hold on, hold on. 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

0: 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It's the Wake Up Show with DJ GQ and me, Melly Mel. G, what's up?
1: In the building, and we're taking you back in the day. Y'all know how we do. Y'all always come to us talking about how we go back in the day with our stuff. We're going back in the day. We're going to do our back in the day for the day, and we're talking about life before the internet.
0: So you talk about when kids was outside playing?
1: Kids was outside playing. You know what I mean? We had to actually like try to call people on phones that didn't have internet.
0: Wow. And you only could talk to girls in your little area because a long distance was like 20 minutes away. Remember that?
1: For real. Like I want to say like, yeah, it was like a 20 minute gap before you was at long distance.
0: Yeah. Like,
1: so
0: my mom was not having that, G. I don't know about your mom, but she was not doing no long distance calls. She wouldn't let me do none anyway.
1: A lot of people call L's for making them long distance phone calls. I tell you what else people caught an L for. Those 1-900 numbers where they would like call and find out such and such. And you would call it.
0: $300 on my mom's bill one month.
1: $300. Oh my
0: gosh. Woo. She tried to kill me with them 900 numbers. I was in it.
1: What was it? Do you remember?
0: $300. I don't even remember, man. I don't.
1: Because
0: I was young.
1: Like, they was praying on kids with them joints. The psychic reading joints, all them different things.
0: $300. My mom threw a shoe at me, hit me with a broom, all kinds of stuff. She hit me with my own shoe. It was crazy.
1: Yeah, I mean, it was just a different time. I mean,
0: it was fun though.
1: Oh, everything was fun. I mean, I would have never guessed the internet coming along would change the world the way that it did. You know what I mean?
0: In every aspect, G. Every aspect.
1: Yeah, I mean, how we watch movies, everything. So
0: gossip. Like, you can't slide nothing by nobody no more. Like, look, we're seeing training camp. I'm talking about, you know, football stuff and basketball. We've seen anything that goes on in training camps, we see it. Before, they was keeping a hush. You can't do it no more.
1: Yo, so real quick, let's talk about this. So life before the internet. The internet changed everything. If you think about it, it changed basketball, sports, because now you can see how people play. You can game.
0: Yep.
1: You know what I mean?
0: Fashion,
1: because people had drab fashion. It was maybe one person that was kind of stylish, but now you're looking at everybody's styles from all over, and it allows you to bite styles and be flyers. You know,
0: from
1: people was out of style like a mug.
0: Any area, any coast, any area, you can take it. Before, you had to just buy what was in stores and hope it was cool, and everybody kind of looked the same. Remember that, G? Mm-hmm. All of us kind of dressed the same.
1: You was happy just going to the regular store and getting the regular clothes.
0: Merry-go-round.
1: Wow, merry-go-round? This is a conversation for another day because there's so much to it. When we first said it, I wasn't thinking about it, but the internet changed everything. Dating,
0: literally.
1: We ain't talk about dating yet.
0: Oh yeah, because remember the AOL chat rooms was crazy, and that was the basic beginning of the internet.
1: Yeah, people was getting scammed on AOL chat rooms.
0: Yup.
1: You know what I mean? And then the birth of MySpace. So, in MySpace, birthed
0: Black
1: everything.
0: Black Planet in MySpace.
1: Black Planet. You was on Black. You was on.
0: you know, I was on there.
1: White Chocolate Thunder 32.
0: No, White Chocolate Thunder 69.
1: On that note, it's the Wake Up Show. It's GQ. 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
1: Kiss 101.7. It's the Wake Up Show. I'm assuming you're awake because you're listening. It's Melly Mel. It's GQ. It's Kiss 101.7. Yo, Mel, I do have a question for you, because shouts to everybody that's been hitting us up. Shouts to everybody who just been showing love for the station.
2: Definitely
1: coming back, man.
2: Yeah, crazy.
1: And that people have been hitting me up and reminiscing about things that they experienced with Kiss. And so that's making me think to you, question to you, what is your favorite Kiss memory? Some of your favorite Kiss memories. It could be anything. It could be anything.
2: I think, to be honest with you, and it's funny because you don't really realize what a big impact Kiss had on everybody until what happened. You know what I mean?
1: Yeah.
2: But for me, I think it was the meet and greets, because I feel like a lot of people would never have got an opportunity to meet their favorite artists.
1: Yeah.
2: You know what I mean? And just seeing people's faces.
1: Mm-hmm.
2: And that's what radio's not doing. They're not letting you meet and greet a lot of radio.
1: Yeah.
2: I won't say all radio, but a lot of people aren't doing that. And we did that. And it was some big names.
1: Yeah.
2: That came to Delaware. Big names. You know what I mean?
1: Yeah.
2: So I would have to say that's my favorite moment. What's yours?
1: Well, you kind of took mine a little bit, because the meet and greets, definitely. Just like, I mean, I think back to 50 Cent coming through. Remember that 50 Cent
2: big,
1: came through, and all the girls just grabbed him?
2: Yeah. Yeah.
1: So many people that came through. Jamie Foxx, Robin Thicke, Bow Wow, Omarion. T.I. I mean, we could go on.
2: Yeah.
1: But
2: LL Cool J.
1: You went back with that one.
2: Yeah, a lot of people.
1: Also, for me, just the Kiss jams, man. Like, just being a part of all the different Kiss jams.
2: Yeah.
1: And the backstage, the crowds. Like, it's a lot. Kiss did a lot for this area, man. And
2: a lot.
1: I think it
2: people would say what they want. But we did a lot.
1: I was going to say, I think it took for Kiss to go away and people to see what it was like to not have Kiss. To understand how much it was bringing to the area. But I got a lot of Kiss memories, man. So we're going to have to talk about them another time, because it's just too many. Speaking of which, that Life Jennings story, that's a story we got to tell at some point. But y'all.
2: Oh, that was classic. That was classic. And we was both there too. That's what makes it even more better.
1: Uh-huh.
2: Because we got the same story. So obviously, it's so funny. You going to tell that later? Not now, right?
1: We'll tell it another day. But yo, it's Melly Mel. It's GQ. It's the Wake Up Show. Kiss 1.7.
3: Yeah. North side, south side, west side, up top. North side, south side, 1-8, my block.
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0: 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Gotta get it. We are. I got
1: that hip hop. Yeah. Let's go.
0: KIM. What's that mean, you ask? Keep it in moving. 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

Wake that ass up. Everybody wake that ass up. This is Red Man. I'm in the morning with DJ GQ and Melly Mel. 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

0: EQ and me, Melly Mel G.
1: Yo, so question. Now, I was thinking about like things that have happened with me and my exes, and I heard somebody telling a story. It made me think, what is the worst thing an ex has ever done to you? And did you deserve it?
0: Well, so I'm going to name a couple of different incidences, right? So one time I had an ex that knocked my window out, the same window, three times. Like as soon as I got it fixed, a couple of days later, they knocked it out again. Then they knocked it out again. And I said, you know what?
1: Wait. She did, what was that, three times?
0: Yes, three times.
1: She busted the same window out three times?
0: Yep. And then I was like, you know what? I need to, because you know how the one car garages, they're really not for one car. You know what I mean? But
1: yeah.
0: So then I was like, let me clean this garage out and start parking in there. And then it was over. But yeah, the same window three times. I said, yo, this is crazy.
1: So how much in total did that cost you?
0: I forget. But I mean, you know, the window was a passenger side window too. Like, I forget how much that was. Like, but it was crazy. Like, I'm like, you know what? I'm gonna clean this garage out and start parking in there.
1: Man, I'm trying to think. Like, did anything like that happen to me? I don't think so. I know I assisted people. Lee, if you listening, I remember my people's tore up somebody's car. Yeah, because she already know. She tore up somebody's Mustang.
0: What?
1: And
0: you was there?
1: I mean, she busted. I wasn't there. They called me. She called me when she was on the race. She did the race. The police was looking for her and everything.
0: Wow.
1: And she busted out all his windows, everything that had glass on it. She keyed the joint up.
0: What?
1: Like, yeah, she tore that car up, boy.
0: I remember my first girl too. I think this was my first little girlfriend, but I had another girl over at my mom's house, right? And she tore the whole framing of the door down, breaking into getting in my mom's house. The whole frame.
1: Nah, I got a story. I'm thinking, like, I was looking through, you know how when you're young, you look through somebody's phone and you be trying to be all growlic and everything. And I was like, let me see your phone. She said, let me see your phone. And she snatched my phone. And I'm like, oh, shoot. And she went right to the specific joint and called the girl and was like, what's up with you and him? And the girl, by the way, I wasn't even doing it at the time. I did do it, but I wasn't doing it at the time. And the girl was like, yeah, I did it. He be coming over here. I be smashing him. Yo, she put me straight on blast. And the girl chased me all through the house, busted like the door, that like put a hole in my door. It was crazy.
0: Wow.
1: Yeah, she tried to kill me, man.
0: And that's fair, so, right? That's fair.
1: I mean, get control of your emotions, people. So I understand now. At the time, I'm like, yo, I understand why people go off. But now, in hindsight and retrospect, it ain't that deep.
0: Yeah,
1: like,
0: you gotcha.
1: Just break up with me. Check it out, y'all. It's the Wake Up Show. It's GQ. It's Melly Mel. It's Kiss 1.7.

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1: In the building. We are in the building, and it's that time. It's actually probably my favorite time of the day, actually, when we do these drinks. It's time to rep the rap crew. And
0: let's do it.
1: So today, we're going to do, I'm honestly, like, one of the biggest rap crews of all time. Now, numbers-wise, probably not numbers-wise, but as far as just, like, what they did for the genre and legacy-wise, one of the biggest rap crews of all time. Yeah. Wu-Tang, the Wu-Tang Clan.
0: What? And what you God did for everybody is crazy.
1: Okay. Okay. So, that's a lot of people in the Wu-Tang, so I'm obviously not going to get to everybody, but you know, yeah, RZA.
0: But the only one everybody knows is you God.
1: Yeah, okay. You got RZA, GZA, ODB, Raekwon, Method Man, Ghostface, Inspector Deck.
0: Yeah.
1: I'm forgetting somebody, obviously. It was a
0: lot
1: of people.
0: Yeah, forgetting you, God. You ain't mentioned you, God.
1: Shaheen the Rugged Child, if we doing it like that. You know what I mean?
0: True.
1: But, yeah, man, Wu-Tang, man. And we talk about, you know what I mean, that era when they dropped so many classic records. I don't even start naming records. Protect Your Neck, Clean Cream, and all that stuff like that. And then so in fairness to Wu-Tang, they were one of the first to try to do the clothing line, the Wu-Wear. Didn't work out the way it should have. I wish that Wu-Wear had been bigger.
0: Yeah, maybe because it was the first time doing it, they wasn't really ready for what was going on. You know what I mean?
1: Yeah,
0: I think that might have had something to do with it.
1: They didn't have people to look to, like the people that came after them. So Wu-Wear didn't do what it needed to do. But, I mean, yo, Meth, you know what I mean? Method Man, obviously, again, speaking of people who didn't do what... Meth had a great career. I just felt like in that time period, Meth was just about to go up to that level with Jay and all of them, and he never got there. You know what I mean?
0: He never got there, yeah.
1: But, yo, Wu-Tang, and look at what Wu-Tang has done, like life-wise, as far as, like, how people respect them overseas. The love they get overseas is insane.
0: Yeah.
1: You know what I mean? And I think Wu-Tang is the first to ever sell like one album for like a whatever. Like, you know that one gold album they did for like $1 million or whatever?
0: Yeah.
1: So let's get into some Wu-Tang. You know what I mean? This would be fun for me. It's the Wake Up Show. It's GQ, Mel.

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5: Yeah. North side, south side, west side, up top. North side, south side, 18 my block.
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5: 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You know me on.

and y'all gon' really make it. They at war, but this come on, come say the chase a prayer with us. 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
1: We in the building. Shout out to everybody who's listening. Shout out to all the faithful listeners. We appreciate y'all. What's going on?
0: So I got a question for you. Okay. So most recently, we just came across our fourth country that went to the moon. Do you believe it?
1: So that's a loaded question. So let me get correct on this, John. So do I believe that piece of equipment from India went there? Yes, I do believe that. Do I think that we've had any manned flights go to the moon?
0: Yeah.
1: No, I do not believe that, not once. By the way, something happened in this one flight that tells you that all that was not true, which is this. When it landed, it had to like not let the cameras be on or nothing like that for like a few hours.
0: Yeah.
1: You know
0: that's
1: why?
0: That's right.
1: See what I'm saying? Because the dust had to settle before it could do that. But on the one that we were shown, they just kind of like hopped out the joint, instantly started walking around. That's how you know it's fake. Because
0: that's crazy,
1: the thrusters
0: right?
1: would have kicked all that dust up.
0: And he just jumped out and floated across the moon and put the flag up. Ain't that crazy?
1: Exactly. See, there's truth in there's truth in the truth. So when one really does it, you start to see how it happens when something is really happening. They never went to the moon. Well, here's how you really know. Here's another way that you know. If we went to the moon in the 60s and early 70s, it'd be Taco Bell's, it'd be casinos.
0: We'd be there already, right? We'd be up there. Yeah.
1: It'd be everything under the sun be up there. You gonna tell me we did something and then stopped in 1970? It said, you know what? Never mind. When we got people like Elon Musk and them just begging to try to get up there,
0: exactly.
1: trying to take all the land for themselves. So, we definitely didn't go to the moon.
0: Gee, I ain't gonna hold you. I go to the moon every night.
1: That's a whole nother story for a whole nother day. But so here's one, and you brought this up to me the one day. There's a thing a lot of people don't know this. There's a thing called the Van Allen Belt. All right, it's 120,000 miles of the most intense radiation.
0: Yep.
1: No human can live through it.
0: Exactly.
1: It's also the thing that it's one of the reasons why we see asteroids coming towards the Earth, and also you just see them burn up. That's because they're going through that intense radiation, and even asteroids can't get through it. So you know a human's body can't get through it.
0: Exactly.
1: But I'm not here to be teaching y'all, you know what I mean, high school stuff that we probably should already know. We're here to give y'all a show, so it's the Wake Up Show. It's GQ Melly Mel, y'all. It's Kiss 1.7.

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It's your man Sean Kingston. And when I'm in Delaware, I'm checking out the morning show with DJ GQ and Melly Mel right here on Kiss 101.7, the hottest

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1: You.
2: Hey, let's get into some shout-outs real quick.
0: Okay.
2: Shout-outs to my man Drew. Drew's always checking in.
0: Drew.
2: Shout-outs to Shakria, a.k.a. Shakria. Big Baby.
0: Not Big Baby.
2: She told me to say some other things, but I'm not going to say those things.
0: Why not?
2: Because I ain't going to, because I'm not going to put it all on the air. Shouts to my man Aaron. Aaron's always checking in.
0: What up, Aaron?
2: Todd Wesley. What up? Todd Wesley out there in
0: what
2: Jamaica,
0: up, Todd?
2: Queens.
0: Yeah, I know Todd.
2: Yeah.
0: I know Todd.
2: Todd Faithful. Speaking of Faithful, shouts to my man Christian Michael.
0: Christian Michael, what up?
2: Christian been riding since.
0: Day one, for real.
2: Yeah. Oh,
0: Allie sent him Rashonda. A t-shirt back in the day.
2: He still got that t-shirt, too. He showed it.
0: Yeah, it's crazy.
2: He showed me a bunch of stuff that he had online. He sent it.
0: I bet he did show you.
2: Shouts to Rashonda, too, out there in Harrisburg, PA. She definitely be checking in. She asked for something that I never got a chance to play, but I'm gonna try to get it in. I think it was like Shorty Shorty or something like that. But she's always checking in. She's always listening. So shouts to everybody. We'll shout out some more people later. But right now, it's the Wake Up Show. It's GQ, Melly Mel's, Kiss 1.7.

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0: 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Want to know what's going on? Here's the rumor report.
1: All right, so as pretty much everybody knows by now, rapper Pooh Shiesty and his crew have been arrested and accused of orchestrating an armed takeover of a recording studio to try to get out of his contract with Gucci Mane. He reportedly held a gun to his head and made him sign the release to get him out the contract. So Pooh Shiesty's facing charges of kidnapping and robbery and could be hit with a potential life sentence if convicted. Now, a lot of people are upset with Gucci Mane for what they see as snitching. An FBI special agent admitted that Gucci Mane did provide a witness statement to the police department. People are even going as far as to say that Gucci should get it back in blood. Now, y'all need to stop listening to these songs because that's not real life. You don't go to jail and ruin your whole career and your whole life and not be able to raise your kids because of something like this. But rappers are already jumping on the bandwagon to try to troll Gucci Mane. 50 Cent already jumped on the podcast saying it could be worse, it could be Gucci. And then saying, free Pooh Shiesty. And as you probably already know, Gucci Mane has released a diss track, Crash Dummy, in response to everything that happened. It's a real complicated situation, man. Obviously, Pooh Shiesty was signed to Gucci. Big 30, who was also a part of that robbery, was signed to Gucci. They were trying to get out of their contracts. I don't know the details of the contract. Pooh Shiesty just got home, dropped FDO, First Day Out, which already has over 50 million, I think it was like 55 million views last time I checked. And it looked like he was about to really restart his career, and now he's looking at a long, potentially long prison sentence, and that's unfortunate. We will definitely keep you updated on all the information coming out on this story as we get it. But it's a wake-up show. It's GQ Melly Mel. It's Kiss 1.7.

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1: What's going on, everybody? 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
2: My loves, good afternoon to you. 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Well, not really, but I'ma try. Make sure you tell everybody tune in. 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
1: Let's get into these hot topics. Well, in like father like son news, Christian Combs is being accused of sexual assault. His accuser is pushing back against Diddy's attempt to get her lawsuit dismissed. After Diddy's legal team tried to have her case thrown out, citing jurisdiction issues, her lawyer fired back saying, rather than squarely address the allegations that Diddy chartered the yacht, controlled the guests, and staff, enabled intoxicated conduct, and maintains a residence and business base in California, defendants retreat into generic citations and irrelevant case law. This is not zealous advocacy, it's invasion, and it reflects a concession. When faced with the specific allegations in the complaint, defendants' best strategy is to deflect rather than confront them. And that's a quote from the young lady's lawyer. If you recall, she filed the lawsuit in April claiming she was sexually assaulted by Diddy's son Christian while working on a yacht in 2022. She argues that Diddy knew or should have known of his son's history of violent and unlawful conduct. She also says Diddy exercised control over the environment aboard the yacht, provided alcohol, and failed to implement any protocols to protect guests from foreseeable harm. The judge has not yet ruled on Diddy's motion. I'll definitely keep my ears to the ground on this story, and I'm hoping for justice for whichever party is telling the truth. I'm Kelly in the

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0: Hot topics, midday motivation, and good music. It's Kella in the middays on I Want More. Yeah. Kiss
1: 101.7. Well, Paris Jackson, the daughter of Michael Jackson, is raising concerns about some money being taken out of her dad's estate. Apparently, the Michael Jackson estate is defending paying lawyers $625K after Paris Jackson raises concern. She's saying that her father's late estate is spending money and they're pushing back on that. In new court documents, the estate responded to Paris's concerns over $625,000 in premium payouts made to three law firms in 2018 for unrecorded attorney time. They said the payments were justified. The attorneys were instrumental and critical in achieving unprecedented results for the estate. They argue, citing $287 million return on the estate's EMI investment. I definitely want to know what happens to this, but kudos to Paris for saying, wait a minute, what is up with this huge payment leaving my father's estate that I knew nothing about? And we know how it can be. I'm not going to say that lawyers are corrupt because, you know, we have some outstanding lawyers. But some lawyers know how to get around the system and maneuver to kind of try to make it rule in their favor. So we'll keep our pulse on this one. It's Kella in the midday. Kiss with a 1.7.

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2: Everybody and their mamas are on social media right now. 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I'm like, what in the world? 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Follow me at Kelle Avent, K-E-L-L-E-A-V-E-N-T. 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
2: 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Toni Morrison, the late Toni Morrison, unfortunately. 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Sometimes if the plane is small and you have one of those carry-on, they'll request that you leave it so that they can place it under the plane to balance the weight. 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And only you can determine what that is. 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I'm Kelly in the Midday on KISS 101.7.

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0: Hot topics, midday motivation, and good music. It's Kella in the middays on I Want More. Kiss
1: 91.7. Well, a Texas woman allegedly abandons her baby outside the dad's apartment at 2 a.m. and she dared him to call CPS. A 26-year-old woman by the name of Ashley Marie Bailey is making headlines after she allegedly left the baby outside the father's apartment in the middle of the night. Well, it went down on August 20th at 2 a.m. Bailey allegedly left the baby girl strapped into the car seat right outside her baby father's apartment in Waco, Texas. And here's the kicker. She didn't just leave the baby there and walk away. No, she had to let the father know that the baby was there by texting him, "Come and get your baby. She is at your door. Bye. Talk to you tomorrow." And then she texted them later saying, "I don't care. Call CPS on me and get your kid, bro." Furthermore, the father didn't see the messages right away, leaving the baby unattended for almost 40 minutes, according to police. And Bailey's actions seemed to escalate as she continued to text the father, begging him to come open the door and retrieve the child. Waco police were called after the father found his little one left outside in a car seat alone. When cops showed up, he apparently showed officers the text from Bailey. And at approximately 3 a.m., officers confronted Bailey at her residence in Eagles Nest Drive. Shortly after police arrived, Bailey was promptly arrested and transported to McLennan County Jail, where she was processed and held on a $5,000 bond. Whew! I will say this, postpartum is real. The baby was only 2 months. I imagine the mom was going through some strenuous postpartum. However, I'm not saying that it's an excuse for what she did. I just wish she had leaned on her community, her family members, somebody that could have supported her and helped her to make more rational decisions and give her a break so that she can recuperate and take care of her baby. And now she has a charge on her record and the reality that she left her baby outside for 40 minutes unattended, and anything could have happened. Well, thoughts and prayers for this family and especially that baby, because my goodness. I'm Kelly, hold it down to midday. It's your hot topic on Kiss 101.7.
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0: 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Somebody tell them people Mr. Hem is here.
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1: It's about that time for me to roll up on out of here. DJ Shorty T and DJ Rated R is coming up next with the mix. If you need to reach me before 10 a.m. tomorrow, just hit me up on social media. 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So you want to make sure that you're on top of that. Remember to cheat on your fears, break up with your doubts, get engaged to your faith, and marry those dreams. It's Kelle in the midday. I'll holler at you tomorrow, 10 a.m. It's a date.
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1: 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Hey, yo. 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
1: It's going down, yeah.
0: We give you a chance to be a part of the show. Rock the mic with Rob J inside the afternoon extravaganza. 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
3: There's been this conversation going around, a viral conversation now, about whether or not 100 men could take on one single gorilla. Now, gorilla comes in all shapes and sizes, and I already told you, I don't think it can happen. Unless, as some people have tweeted out and suggested, you have 100 dedicated people to standing in that fight. Because here's the thing, we all know this. With regular fights amongst people, if the gorilla starts getting the best of the first five or six of those men, right? I mean, like, really just beating them into the ground, throwing them across the way. How many of those other men left standing are really going to be up for that smoke? I'm just saying, if I see a gorilla rip a man in half or knock his head off, I don't care if it's 99 of us left. I'm not standing for that. I'm out of here, man. Y'all can have this by yourself. So that's the first thing. How many people are going to be dedicated? Here's another thing that's got me thinking about this viral trending topic. How in the world do we jump on stuff like this and just let it go crazy? Okay, Michael Sherrill, the guy who started this with a simple tweet on X, did not intend for this to be a viral question to be answered by everybody in the world. And yet, here we are. It just shows you how easy it is for certain things to go viral when they are of no consequence, no importance, no significance. Because really, how many times are you going to find yourself in a situation where you're going to have to fight a gorilla? And if you're one of those people that do, you need to change how you live it.
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1: Who you with?
0: On the couch with my favorite sinner. I was about to, but you convinced us. Should I decorate her walls or log off to Pinterest? Never too late to meditate on emotional attachments. Even if I

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2: Usher and Chris Brown are going on tour. And I have to admit, man, I think we've all been waiting for this for quite a while. They are two of the best entertainers ever. There's like Michael Jackson and then these guys. All right. Like literally it's in that order. The crazy thing is all the memes and all the social media posts I'm seeing about people setting rules and boundaries for how we gonna behave, especially the ladies at the Chris Brown and Usher tour. Desi Banks and Pretty V did a skit that was hilarious, okay? Because ladies, y'all can't get up on here and start acting a fool, okay? Because Chris Brown was breaking up happy homes the entire time during his last tour. Like, breaking up happy homes all over the country, probably all over the world. We already know what it's hitting for with Usher when your girl go out to Vegas to see him perform in his Vegas show. You might as well just break up with her for the weekend, bro, because she not yours. She not yours if she go out there. And if she goes to this tour, to this show, with both of them on the stage, just, fellas, just understand she's single that night. Whether she discuss it with you or not, she's single that night, okay? And whatever happens, you just gonna have to take that one on the chin, because it's Chris Brown and Usher, bro, and you can't do nothing to neither one of them.
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3: Usher and Chris Brown are going on tour. And I have to admit, man, I think we've all been waiting for this for quite a while. They are two of the best entertainers ever. There's like Michael Jackson and then these guys. All right. Like literally it's in that order. The crazy thing is all the memes and all the social media posts I'm seeing about people setting rules and boundaries for how we going to behave, especially the ladies at the Chris Brown and Usher tour. Desi Banks and Pretty V did a skit that was hilarious, okay? Because ladies, y'all can't get up on here and start acting a fool, okay? Because Chris Brown was breaking up happy homes the entire time during his last tour. Like, breaking up happy homes all over the country, probably all over the world. We already know what it's hitting for with Usher when your girl go out to Vegas to see him perform in his Vegas show. You might as well just break up with her for the weekend, bro, because she not yours. She not yours if she go out there. And if she goes to this tour, to this show, with both of them on the stage, just, fellas, just understand she's single that night. Whether she discuss it with you or not, she's single that night, okay? And whatever happens, you just gonna have to take that one on the chin, because it's Chris Brown and Usher, bro, and you can't do nothing to neither one of them.
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3: Shout out to JT, all right, formerly of the City Girls. Are they still the City Girls? They're not a group, right? So I guess she's just a city girl. Anyway, y'all know what I'm talking about. JT put a post up recently that really caught my eye and my attention, and I love it. She said, stop letting people liking your post stop you from posting. Social media is for fun, not validation. Y'all give people way too much power. Use it as a creative way to see yourself, like a photo album. F these people. These blue checks started this. Nobody owe you a like. Have fun. I am in 100% agreement with JT on this, right? I think we have let social media change who we are so much. I know there are times I put up a post, especially on Instagram, and it may go 2 days and get 10 likes. I'm okay with that. I put the picture up because I liked it, not because I wanted y'all to like it. I shared it because I like it. If you don't like it, that's okay with me. I don't care. You know what I'm saying? I'm not here for anybody else's validation. I post a lot of things of my son and the fun we have, not because I want anybody else to see or care about it, but a friend of mine told me when he was first born, yo, cherish all the memories. I don't have any pictures, videos, and photos from my childhood. I want my son to have all the ones from his childhood, and if I ever lose him out my phone, I can just jump on Instagram.
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1: Yep.
0: And the boy Bow Wow, man. And right now, you're checking out my man Rob J right here. And it's going down right here on Kiss 101.7. Yeah.

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0: 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Somebody tell them people Mr. Hem is here.
1: Whoa, whoa, whoa, whoa, whoa, whoa.
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0: other hemisphere. 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
0: Mr. Hem is here.
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0: Mr. Hem.
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0: 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Come to Rooted AF. 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You can have something equally good, but also equally good for you. Place your orders today. You can give us a call at area code 609-992-9710. You can check us out on our social media page. It's actually God's Green Earth RX. Check us out at Rooted AF, located on 1313 North Market Street. We are located inside the Chancery Hall.
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5: So much better.

0: out that tutor. I took death row back, mother, you know. Shook the whole city, you say see the play. The young homies got the West back popping like me and Drake.
1: Hey, what you say?
0: I'm a motherfucking legend. Got bad b****s, all dimes, no sevens. One name Candy and one name Lala. Both bad b****s and they got some good yaya.

That one is taking over the airwaves heavy. Up next, we got music from Boss Man D-Lo, Sexy Red. More right now is David Thames. Rain Dance is on with Vince. We in the mix heavy. 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
0: That's right, on full throttle. 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

0: Mr. Vince, always giving you the new beats first. That's brand new music from Fetty Wap. Never Tell, you heard it first with me. Up next, we got music from Brent Fires, brand new Chris Brown, and more. Right now, Summer Walker, Go Girl, featuring Latto and Doja Cat.
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What's the deal? 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